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Then maybe you'll understand the song. It will be worth it. If not for the sake of this song, but for the sake of your own peace of mind.

0: Hits des Ostens. Nur hier auf Antenne Ostalgie.
1: It's not time to make a change. Just relax, take it easy. You're still young, that's your fault. There's so much you have to know.

to be so natural. Talk about forever. But used to be's don't count anymore.